I don't care what anyone says. 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

Poslušate prvi program Radia Slovenija. 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And if we got a problem, we talk together. So let's head down south, escape them bad

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1: Boy, Shark is calling, and there's still a down show.
0: Barlow County wanted that over at Tallahassee.
1: Boy, when Tallahassee's got to go.

It's coming. Everybody knows it's moving fast. Everybody knows that the naked man and woman are just a shining artifact of the past.